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Hello, it's Melinda Connolly, Broncos football in the Mile High City tonight. Kickoff in just a few minutes at 6:20, the Broncos hosting the LA Rams. Let's get that win tonight.

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Goldie 101.1. We are young. That's fun. Hope you are having some fun tonight. Colorado sure is. The Broncos at home tonight at Mile High. And Bruno Mars playing his second show at Falcon Stadium in Colorado Springs tonight, too.

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It's Melinda Connolly. So Friday was World Dream Day. Do you dream a lot? Do you remember those dreams? Falco research finding 37% of people say a dream or nightmare has come to a reality in their life.

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Hello, it's Melinda Connolly. Google celebrating its 28th birthday today. It's a little confusing, though. That date was originally celebrated on September 4th for Google's first 7 years. Then they moved that date to September 27th to commemorate a record-breaking milestone in a number of search pages. What's up, Google? We can't just legally change our birth date whenever we feel like it.

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on C101.1. It's Melinda Connolly. It was a busy leaf peeping weekend in the high country. Probably the peak weekend for fall colors. That's not to say if you take a trip to the high country next weekend, the leaves will be all off of the trees.

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So ranch dressing is the most popular salad dressing in America. Would you try Spooky Ranch? Hidden Valley Ranch is going dark for Halloween. 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So what is making that dark color? Fruit juice and cocoa. No artificial flavors are added, though. Hidden Valley Ranch, Spooky Ranch, if you want to try it, is available now at Walmart.

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Go Z101.1, it's Melinda Connolly. We are a few days into fall now. What do you think? I'm thinking, oh, I'm glad it's not 100 degrees anymore.

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Did you catch the video premiere, the video for Taylor Swift's new song, Patient Zero? Debuted tonight on the MTV Video Music Awards, the video features actress Dakota Johnson, actor Colin Farrell, and Taylor Swift herself. You saw it, what did you think? If not, you can find it online. 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

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When I think of Blink 182, I think the Colorado Avalanche, all the small things that, of course, plays during the home games. The Avalanche begin their regular season September 30th at home against the LA Kings.

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0: Somebody in Colorado is going to change their life this year, and it's going to start with something small. 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That's Tuesday. That's this week. That's happening 4 miles from where you're sitting. Goodwill of Colorado, where what if becomes what's next.
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Closing one at 1.1, Kelly Clarkson. The flirty on-screen chemistry between Kelly Clarkson and fellow coach Riley Green on The Voice. It's kind of fun to watch. Closing one at 1.1, Real Music Variety, 80s, 90s, 2K. 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

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She just

Alessia Cara, Cozy 101.1, America's favorite dog. Not a surprise, really. It's the Golden Retriever, according to Talker Research. 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

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Hello, it's Melinda Connolly. The calendar will turn to October this coming week. What is your favorite burr month? October, November, or December?

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2: As you embark on your early morning drive, westbound I-70 is closed in the high country at US 6 or east of Newcastle due to an accident involving semis. Traffic using the on and off

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2: As you embark on your early morning drive, I-25 is moving stall and accident-free through the metro area. I-70 in pretty nice shape, but eastbound is still closed over Kipling for critical overpass repairs. And northbound and southbound Kipling still closed under I-70 as construction continues on the bridge. So definitely use caution. Stall and accident-free on those highways and city streets. 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
2: Stress saver traffic.
3: As you make your way around town, eastbound I-70 is still closed over Kipling for critical overpass repairs. Kipling still closed in both directions under I-70 as bridge work continues, so use caution in that area. I-70 overall stall and accident free through the metro area. I-25 light and easy, crash cleared southbound at 84th Ave. This report is sponsored by Napa Auto Parts. 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I'm Jen So on Cozy 1.1, Real Music Variety, 80s, 90s, 2K, and today.
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21: Well, good morning on this beautiful Monday morning. We're in for a cooler day today with highs only in the low 70s. Skies will stay mostly cloudy and rain chances will increase as we head into the afternoon. We'll see widespread showers and thunderstorms across the high country today, while the front range will see more scattered activity. Overall, it'll be a cooler and wetter day, especially in the mountains. I'm Weather Impact Team Meteorologist Jaden Knowles.

0: like your neighbor. 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
3: All right, good morning and a happy Monday to you. If you were watching the Bronco game last night, chances are you missed the MTV VMAs, which is apparently still a thing.
4: Which apparently is still a thing.
3: Still a thing. Madonna won a bunch of stuff. And then,
4: you know, because it's 1992.
3: I know. Video of the year, though, went to Taylor Swift, Fate of Ophelia.
4: Good.
3: That's
4: good.
3: A great video.
4: Yeah, it is cool.
3: So, I mean, it's pretty cool. And she got artist director Taylor Swift in.
4: Nice.
3: Because she does a lot of her own directing for all of her stuff. So,
4: yeah, in fact, I read something the other day. Who was it? Oh, it was Tom Cruise.
3: Tom Cruise
4: said she could direct movies. She's so good at directing her own videos.
3: Yeah. And he's like, and you could star along as my love interest. Okay,
4: yeah.
3: Creeper.
4: Yeah, all right, buddy.
3: I'm like, at some point, I feel like that's a little too close to comfort. But yeah, I didn't watch it. I was watching the Bronco game and losing my ever-loving mind.
4: Yeah, that I didn't see till I got up this morning. I'm like, oh, good, they won.
3: Oh, yeah, no, it was seriously so stressful in that last, especially that last 10 minutes.
4: Yeah.
3: And I'm like, come on, guys. Like, what are you doing to us? Because then you can't just go straight to sleep.
4: Well, you got to wind down. You got to let the energy wind down.
3: Yeah.
4: Yeah.
3: And it's like, it's late. Why do we have to do the night?
4: Right.
3: I know. I'm sounding an old lady, but I'm like, I think there's going to be at least one person or two people in your office are going to be a little tired today. Give them some grace.
4: All right, Grandma. I want to eat dinner at 4:30 and the game should start at 5:30.
3: Yeah.
4: I'm in bed by 9.
3: What's wrong with that? I feel like that's a perfect...
4: Absolutely nothing.
3: All right. Figure out what's going on. 3 things you need to know before you go. Coming up next.
5: It's

0: right. So there are going to be several closures if you are a huge Starbucks fan.
1: Oh,
0: I'm sure this is going to really devastate you.
1: Oh my God, my PSL.
0: Starbucks is closing 7 Colorado stores this week.
1: No, you might have to drive another block to find one.
0: Are those the ones that are on the opposite corner of the other one?
1: Seriously.
0: But I think they're planning to close like 250 stores across the country,
1: right,
0: which is crazy to me that there's so many of them. They're everywhere.
1: They're like rabbits. They just keep reproducing.
0: And then for some reason, they addict your children to whatever refresher and stuff like that.
1: Right.
0: So we go, oh, look, there's Starbucks. Oh, my God. Stop. Yeah. We passed it. It's possible to do.
1: There's going to be people out there that like actually hold a funeral for their local Starbucks.
0: Uh-huh. So, I assume at some point it's going to be very sad.
1: All right. This is funny because I think you and I talked about this. It might have been this year, last year. I don't remember. One day on the show, the protein thing being all big, and we're like, oh, eventually they're going to come out with protein beer. Boom! Nailed it.
0: Yes.
1: Should have patented it.
0: We should have. They came out with a protein beer.
1: Protein beers are replacing post-workout shakes.
0: Dangle that carrot in front of me. Maybe I'd run on a treadmill. All right.
1: Lean Machine Beer has 7 grams of protein, while Barbell Brew Beer has 21 grams of protein. Sports dietitians are saying the reality is drinking alcohol actually hinders your post-workout recovery.
0: Yeah.
1: Duh. So a lot of protein is negated by the alcohol that you're drinking.
0: I would say it's kind of like when you give blood and then you go and have a drink afterwards.
1: Right.
0: Yeah.
1: It's like, come
0: on. They frown on that. This is an FYI.
1: That's like every time I see one of those commercials where these guys are playing basketball and then they're all like, hey, let's go have a Michelob Ultra. And it's like, yeah, that's what I want when I'm being athletic is beer.
0: Right. True. True. But I don't know. I'm like, don't knock it till you try it, okay? I'll
1: stick to water, thank you.
0: Okay, good for you, buddy. I'll drink your beer.
1: Okay.
0: People are getting a little desperate to get jobs nowadays. So, of course, this is a Florida man. Unemployed William Rath turned to an Etsy witch and tarot card reader for help with his job search.
1: Go on.
0: So he got 9 interviews in 1 week after going here. Like, that's crazy to me.
1: Yeah.
0: So he goes.
1: So from none to 9 in a week.
0: 5 days after posting about the session, he said he had more interviews than he could fit in 1 day and was tired.
1: So now he just believes that it's real.
0: Yes.
1: No doubt.
0: So like, this is self-confirming, whatever else. Like,
1: right.
0: You're like, okay, dude. Yeah. It's the Etsy witch.
1: Yeah, that was it.
0: So now all these people are like, what was her name, yo?
1: Yeah, right.
0: Your card? So you probably can't get into her, but I'm sure there's like a knockoff Temu version on Etsy as well that you can use as well.
1: Temu version.
0: Temu witch. Like, it'll just tell you, you gotta get a job.
1: Yeah, exactly. Put more applications out there.
0: Oh my gosh! I got 5 interviews.
1: You're brilliant.
0: All right, that's our next side hustle. Since the protein beer kind of passes by, we're going to go and do this one.
1: For sure.
2: And here's what's coming up next.
0: All right, it's a chance for you to win $1,000. Jenny and Steve's 1K minute to win it. 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
1: Yeah, so, you know, shake the dust off your brain from the weekend and get ready to answer some questions.
0: Yeah. Sorry, what?
1: What? Who?
0: I say 7?
1: Yeah.
0: Mm-hmm. Who's on first?
1: No.
0: 7? Okay. No, just kidding. That's 7:35. If you want to sign up for it, here's the details.
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4: We continue to see light traffic volume on those highways and city streets. I-25 is moving freely between Castle Rock and North Glen with a 28-minute drive between 120th and C-470. I-70 light and easy through the metro area, but eastbound is still closed at Kipling for that critical overpass repair. And we're seeing traffic using the on and off ramps to get around that delay. Kipling still closed under I-70 as well for that project. 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Say hello to the new National Western Center from concerts and unique experiences

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14: Now, the latest forecast from the 9 News Weather Center on Cozy 101.1.
15: Well, good morning on this beautiful Monday morning. We're in for a cooler day today with highs only in the low 70s. Skies will stay mostly cloudy and rain chances will increase as we head into the afternoon. We'll see widespread showers and thunderstorms across the high country today, while the front range will see more scattered activity. Overall, it'll be a cooler and wetter day, especially in the mountains. I'm Weather Impact Team Meteorologist Jada Knowles.
16: 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We don't just say it, we play it. 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

0: Nothing at all. Cozy 101.1. It is Jenny and Friends. Bruno Mars. A couple of packed houses over the weekend.
1: Sure. I saw videos from friends and things that went down. So
0: I know, me too. I was hoping it's a last minute, because sometimes if they end up finding tickets or whatever else, or somebody declines the tickets,
1: yeah,
0: like they'll be like, hey, we got last minute ones. I checked my email like 30 times yesterday.
1: Nothing?
0: Nothing.
1: Imagine that.
0: I was like, come on, man. But yeah, it was apparently a very, very good show.
1: After a show like that, see, this is just how old mindset I am.
0: Mm-hmm.
1: Be like, well, after the concert, I'm going to have to drive back up an hour and a half. I don't want to do that.
0: Yeah, he's one of those artists I think I would have.
1: Yeah, I just would have got a hotel and crashed down there.
0: Well, if you can, right?
1: If you can, right, yeah.
0: If you don't need to go to, say, work the next morning.
1: Something like that.
0: Yeah, whatever that trap is that they call it. No, but I'm sad. If you guys went to the show, you got to let us know how it was. You can talk or text 303-290-1011. We're 100% here for you guys, though, no matter what. Even if you are a little tired from the Bruno Mars show, we got you.
1: Or the Broncos game.
0: Or the Broncos
1: game. Whatever you were doing.
0: Or just, you know, overthinking the whole entirety of world and the existence of everything.
1: Oh, were you in my head this weekend? What?
0: No, but I was in my own head. That's for sure.

0: 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It is Jenny and Friends, and we love giving you experiences, and we've got a pair of tickets to the advanced screening of Love of Your Life. So it's going to be on Tuesday, October 6th. Going to give you a $50 concession gift card, too.
1: Ooh.
0: Yeah, we gave you popcorn.
1: Nice.
0: And so, basically, and this movie looks amazing. I'm going to be there. So, it's
1: mostly an emotionally expansive romance about transformative love, human connection, and the journey back to ourselves.
0: Yeah. Exactly what I'm going through right now. Although I don't want to come back to myself. I want to, like, go beyond myself a little bit, but
1: To leave that other one behind. I'll just move on from here.
0: It's called healing, I guess. I don't know.
1: That's what they say.
0: I haven't done a lot of it. But yeah, it's going to be a pervy little girls' night out.
1: There you go.
0: So we're going to do that after 7 o'clock, just about probably 7:45-ish. So we're going to give you a chance to win those tickets.
1: There you go.
0: It's going to be a lot of fun.
2: 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Stress saver traffic.
3: We're seeing some morning activity southbound I-25 between 104th and 84th, and slow southbound between I-70 and 6th Ave. I-70 getting a little heavy between I-270 and Pena. Still seeing overpass work going on. Eastbound I-70 closed at Kipling. Traffic still using those on and off ramps there. And Kipling still closed in both directions under I-70 as part of that project. 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

0: We're going to get some of it. We're going to get some of it. Bring it.
1: Do we want it? What is it?
0: Some of the rain and stuff like that. That's going to be happening here in the next couple of days. So I guess it's part of like the all the storms that are on the east.
1: Oh, okay.
0: Finally making their way here.
1: Got it.
0: I'm like, all right, I can handle that.
1: Yeah, a little more. That's pretty good.
0: As long as it's not like all at once.
1: Yeah,
0: like I like when it's spread out.
1: Yeah.
0: So we I'm sure everybody says stuff. That. Right. But I mean, can I just ask for it that way? Like, is it?
1: Can
0: is
1: I put it in order? Did we get the right form? Did I fill this out right?
0: Yeah. No, seriously, like, is that a little extra? But it's really cool because if you're looking at right now, if you go and look west,
1: yeah, oh yeah,
0: it is like some beautiful sky and
1: it's
0: stuff
1: very
0: like that.
1: Because
0: all of the little clouds coming in,
1: and there for a moment
0: it looks fake.
1: Well, it does, and you nailed it because I looked over, I'm like, oh, that's a very pretty little color. You're like, yeah, it's Broncos colors.
0: Yeah,
1: and it did for a moment because the sky's got that little blue hint, and then it looked a little more pink, but. Orange, you know, a little
0: orange
1: bit.
0: And blue.
1: Orange, that's what I know. It had a little bit of that look to it. Yeah. So,
0: seriously, that's a good omen. I'm all for it.
1: And if you're gonna try to catch it, like do it in the next few minutes. Otherwise, you're gonna miss it because it's gonna move on.
0: I was gonna say because Mother Nature's like, I can only pose for so long. Right. You guys are killing me right now.
1: Hurry up, take the picture.
0: Seriously, just take it. Is this my good side? Maybe. You never know.

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3: An early morning accident southbound I-25 at 104th is blocking that right lane, causing some stop-and-go speeds forming in the area. I-25 also seeing some morning slowing southbound between I-76 and 6th Ave. I-70 slow between I-270 and Pena. Eastbound still closed at Kipling for this overpass work. And Kipling still closed in both directions under I-70. 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
2: Well, good morning on this beautiful Monday morning. We're in for a cooler day today with highs only in the low 70s. Skies will stay mostly cloudy and rain chances will increase as we head into the afternoon. We'll see widespread showers and thunderstorms across the high country today, while the front range will see more scattered activity. Overall, it'll be a cooler and wetter day, especially in the mountains. I'm Weather Impact Team Meteorologist Jada Knowles.
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2: And my friends, I am assuming you are just as tired as we are.
3: You're all sleepy.
2: Well, I mean, you're not. You didn't stay up to watch the game. You're a Detroit Lions fan.
3: I went to bed at 8:30.
2: So, that's not bad. No, I stayed up and watched that game, and the last probably 30 minutes just gave me angina.
3: Did I?
2: Like, it's where you're like heartburn.
3: Oh! I'm like, wait, what is that? Isn't that like an old person thing? Like, when you're like 70, 80, something like that?
2: No!
3: No?
2: Like, I don't think so. Now I'm going to look it up because I'm like, chest pain or discomfort.
3: Oh, that's all it is?
2: Okay. Yeah.
3: So never heard
2: you don't get enough oxygen-rich blood.
3: Got it. Just never heard anybody under the age of 90 use that before in a sentence. So, okay.
2: Okay.
3: My rheumatism's acting up. Whatever. Think it's going to rain.
2: But I think that everybody was just on their feet. They was so loud.
3: Was there no? Did I see it correctly? Like it took till the third quarter before we even scored.
2: Yeah, it was going into half was 16-0.
3: Oh wow. Okay. Yeah.
2: And nice. At that point, I was almost like, pull the plug. I'm just going to go to bed.
3: Well, I was listening to the sports guys down the hall, and Stokely, mm-hmm. Brandon Stokely, was at the game.
2: Oh.
3: But then he left. Because of that, and they were making fun of him. He had to go home and watch the comeback on TV. So.
2: And it was, man. It was pretty crazy.
3: That's awesome. So, go Bronx.
2: Yeah. So if you've got a coworker that's looking a little tired today,
3: that'd be why.
2: Yeah. Or maybe they were watching the VMAs.
3: Watching like it's 1995. Yeah, Madonna won like 7. I'm like, wait, what decade are we in?
2: Yeah. Hello? Seriously, nothing makes sense now.
3: No.
2: It's in the upside down. We're in the upside down.
3: Right.
2: All right. Coming up next, 3 things you need to know before you go. The creepy crawlies are in full effect. So I'm going to leave the state as long as...
3: Hey, they need love too.
2: Tell you about that. Coming up next, 3 things you need to know before you go.

0: just trying to make sure you know what you need to know.
1: Well, kind of. It's three things to know before you go with Jenny and friends on Cozy 101.1.
2: All right, so it is a whole bunch of nightmares for me.
3: Okay.
2: Yeah, that's right. Male Colorado brown tarantulas roaming across Pueblo County.
3: And just going, hey, girl.
2: Southeastern Colorado going, oh, is that some new fur?
3: All eight of those legs are looking kind of hot right now.
2: You've been working out, doing some squats. What's going on?
3: You've got beautiful eyes, like 12 of them.
2: Oh, gross. But yeah, it is that time of year again where they're going to be out and about southeastern Colorado.
3: Yeah, down by Pueblo and stuff. Yeah. Right? Yeah.
2: Well, here's the thing is, though, how do they know? Like, is there...
3: What do you mean, how do they know?
2: How do they know? Like, they're like, you can't go to the rest of Colorado. We only got to stay down here, guys. This is our only clearance in here. Like, I mean, I guess it's kind of like when you guys flock to a bar for, you know, ladies' night. They have to go where the ladies are.
3: They go where the girl tarantulas are. Not sure. That's a good question. Not sure why it happens. Maybe more open space?
2: Like maybe.
3: I don't know.
2: That's where the dens are the best. I don't know. Yeah. I always wondered that. Like,
3: that up now.
2: All of a sudden, they're like, hey, coming on out, walking down the street.
3: You know, it's that season.
2: Yeah. Want to make some babies?
3: We're getting down towards the end of it. I don't see. Have you made it with anybody else? No. All right. I know, right? Creepy.
2: Oh, God, I got it.
3: All right, let's move on to something silly.
2: Oh, okay.
3: Jenny and I talked about this weird jokingly, and now it looks like it's become a reality. Protein beer, because it's National Drink a Beer Day, by the way. Protein beer are replacing workout shakes with some people. There's a lean machine beer. It's only got 7 grams of protein, but then there's barbell brew beer, which has 21 grams of protein. Sports dietitians are saying the reality is alcohol actually hinders your post-workout recovery. So the protein is negated by the alcohol you're drinking. Enjoying a protein beer is not the same as drinking a protein shake.
2: Here's the thing that makes me mad. We had this idea years ago.
3: I think we were joking last year about it. It's like, well, they're going to come out with protein beer soon. Boom.
2: I just can't believe that we didn't jump on it.
3: Well, that's my entire life. Good idea, never follow up. Somebody else does it.
2: Well, and then, you know, people call us stupid all the time. I mean, we call ourselves stupid, but like we have great ideas.
3: In our heads, anyway.
2: This one was a great idea and they're going to be making some money.
3: Well, you know.
2: Because, you know.
3: Whose fault is that? It's ours.
2: Okay.
3: Should have done something about it.
2: I just feel...
3: That's a lot of work. I just want to come up with the ideas.
2: I feel like... Oh, do you just want to be the idea man?
3: Yes. Just the idea. Somebody else implemented. I just want the ideas.
2: Yeah. Everything's got protein in it now. It's crazy.
3: It is. Whoa. Yeah. Exactly.
2: Sorry. I'm like trying really hard not to... Okay, here we go. All right. Speaking of ideas... Apparently for Nike, there's no stupid ones. The new Nike Air Force One sneaker is going viral because it resembles a giant New York City rat. It's the NYC rat sneaker. Brown rat fur accents on the swoosh and the heel. It's a black shoe and it's got like slanted rat eyes with purple irises on it.
3: Oh, yeah.
2: The outer sole. So $140 sneakers go on sale in October.
3: Wow. They're ugly.
2: Well, yeah, that's what I'm saying. So we need to go get a job at Nike because apparently there's no bad ideas.
3: Right?
2: I'm like, New York City rat, gross. Okay. But someone's going to pay $140. Sneakerheads are going to pay $140 for these sneakers.
3: Just because it's something different, yeah.
2: Yeah. We should get one and we should have it look like your

0: dog. Like Mr. Morris.
1: Mr. Morris.
0: So cute. Or like little baby Charlie.
1: Right.
0: The little poodle puppy.
1: Yeah. There you go. Well, somebody'd buy them.
0: I know.
1: Or pandas.
0: Oh, yeah, because panda's in the news right now.
1: There you go.
0: They're so cute.
1: Panda shoes.
0: They eat them. With like Poochang.
1: No, Shishing or something. I don't know. One of the panda's names.
0: Yeah, I was going to say, we don't know how to say their names, but dang it, they're cute.
1: Somebody will correct us. That's okay.
0: I know. Can you send us the phonetic spelling or how to sound it out?
2: More Jenny and Friends on the way.
3: And here's what's coming up next.
0: All right, we got a chance for you to win $1,000.
1: Yep.
0: It's a lot of fun. You can play along with everybody in the car. It breaks up the monotony.
1: Yeah.
0: Everyone just sitting there staring at a phone.
1: Yeah, do a little informal play in the car and find out who's the smartest in the vehicle this morning.
0: Oh, man. Don't do it if you have kids, though. That's a fight every time. But we're going to do that here in about 9 minutes. Cozy 101.1.

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2: Hello.
3: Well, good morning, Rhonda. How are you?
2: Good morning. How are you?
3: Doing good. We're ready to play. Are you ready?
2: I'm ready.
4: All right.
3: Jenny and Steve's 1K Minute to Win It. It is 60 seconds, 10 questions. If you get them correct, you can win $1,000. Now, if you do shout out an answer, we have to take that first one. Say pass if you don't know it, so we can come back to it if we have more time, okay?
2: Okay.
4: All right, Jenny's questions or my questions?
2: Yours.
4: Okay.
3: Wow.
4: Solid choice.
3: Whatever. He's over there all peacock. Oh, look at me. I'm so big now.
4: All right. Here we go, Rhonda. You ready?
2: I'm ready.
4: Here we go. There are this many years in a century.
2: A century. 20.
4: What is the ninth month of the year?
2: September.
4: Who blew down the Three Little Pigs' houses?
2: The Big Bad Wolf.
4: 7 times 7 is?
2: 7 times 7. You got me. Oh, my gosh. 49.
4: Who lost their glass slipper after the ball?
2: Cinderella.
4: The Great Wall is in which country?
2: China.
4: In Minecraft, what's the name of the hero?
2: I don't play that game.
4: Dude, take a guess. Or pass.
2: I remember my nephew talking about the pass. We'll pass.
4: Okay, what's the opposite of up?
2: Down.
4: As of 2026, what country has the longest life expectancy in the world?
2: Oh, I want to say something, but let's see. I'm running out of time.
4: Time's already up, actually. I'm just going to let you finish this one.
2: Monaco?
4: All right, as you were Googling it. Time already was up, though. All right.
2: Oh, so we lost.
4: Yep, but that's all right. Let's review now. How many years are in a century, Jenny D?
3: 100.
4: 100 years in a century.
2: Oh, I was wrong.
4: You got 7 times 7 after a little thinking. Minecraft, the name of the hero is? Jenny D?
3: I don't want to say it.
4: Steve!
3: Well, first of all, it's not just Steve. There's several heroes in that.
4: I know, but he's the main one. So, Steve, yo. And then, yes, you got Monaco. Does have the longest life expectancy. So, good job.
2: Okay, well, thank you. It was fun, even though I didn't win. But I appreciate you guys, you know, having me play.
3: Of course. And there's always a chance we call you again if you got all of those correct and you were just rolling.
4: You're a smarty.
3: Yep, and that means we need you. Go to KOSI101.com. Sign up to play.

0: Cozy 101.1. It is Jenny and Friends. And yeah, it was quite the weekend in my house. We had a little party for my oldest, who's now 12 years old.
1: Oh, yeah, that was fun.
0: A lot of preteen energy going on in there.
1: That's why I say I bet that was fun.
0: And it's like there can only be one Highlander, but there's always like when you get more than two of them together, it's moments.
1: Oh yeah,
0: but it was. They're a great group of girls, but.
1: But yeah, but they're still 12-year-old girls.
0: Yeah, so there was just one that was like not feeling enough attention.
1: No more sugar for you.
0: I know. And then, I chose to go out and do weeds.
1: Instead of staying in the house.
0: I couldn't take the octave of the screams.
1: I would rather go out and do manual labor.
0: I know. I'm like, okay, I'll just start cleaning.
1: Right.
0: I was like, all right, I'm due. But there was a little bit more drama with one of the gifts that Maddie got.
1: Oh.
0: It was the one that my mom bought her, and I'll tell you about it coming up next because it was... It's ongoing.
1: Okay.
0: Still hasn't worked itself out, but I'll tell you about that after Bruno Mars on Cozy 101.1.

0: It's been a pleasure trying to get this gift and have it actually work. So my mom was, because they're out of town, of course, they're in Arizona. So my mom decided she was going to buy these UGG boots, like little booties for me. $130 shoes.
1: Yeah.
0: Mama ain't going to buy that, but all right, whatever.
1: By the way, for future reference, I got to hook up at UGG if you need discounts. So there you go.
0: Okay, cool. Where were you?
1: I didn't know.
0: So anyway, so my mom gets all excited, so I give them to her on Friday.
1: Okay.
0: Her actual birthday.
1: Okay.
0: And she goes to put them on, and my mom ordered a size 8, because that's what Maddie said to do. Mm-hmm. Usually it's a little bit bigger than her normal feet.
1: Yeah.
0: So she gets the 8. Her heel's hanging off the back of it. She's like, no, it's fine. I'm like, $130 pair of shoes. No,
1: they're going to fit.
0: So then the next morning I wake up and I have to take it back. We go to through the Amazon portal.
1: Right.
0: And my mom has another one shipped.
1: Okay.
0: Well, God bless her little heart. She said replace with the exact same item.
1: Oh, God. So they sent the same size.
0: They sent the same size. And I'm like, Mom, are you losing your mind? What are you doing? So next morning, go back to Whole Foods, and I take it back through Amazon. So we get a 9. 9 gets there, too small.
1: What?
0: So, yeah. So then I have to make another strip. I don't know if you realize, there's 3.
1: Are these in European sizes or what?
0: absolutely no. I was like, there's no way my daughter wears bigger than a size
1: 10
0: 9.
1: Now, yeah.
0: So, no, we went 11.
1: 11, wow.
0: We went 11 because we're like, if it's it's a little bit bigger.
1: Wait, okay, so
0: it'll have fur.
1: And wait, just so am I correct in saying that women's sizes are typically like, if it's a 10 women's, it's typically like an 8 in men's?
0: Yes.
1: So basically you're seeing your kids got bigger feet than I do now.
0: I mean, that doesn't say much, but no.
1: No, I wear
0: I
1: wear a size 9.
0: This is the thing. It's just whatever Temu type shop or whatever that's selling them on the Amazon. Anyways, so I had an 11 that was delivered this morning.
1: Okay.
0: But I have 3 boxes of Uggs in my car that I have to take back now because of this whole situation. And I've already been twice to the Whole Foods to take them back. I'm like, what in the... And my dad's like, spend some money on my credit card. I'm like, Dad, here's what happened.
1: Here's what's going on, Don.
0: Blame Mom, okay? No, but so hopefully, knock on wood,
1: these work.
0: These ones will work because,
1: These are actual UGGs, right? When you said Temu, okay, I'm just making sure.
0: No, but I'm like, the size can't be right. I don't know. I don't know where.
1: Interesting.
0: Yeah. You say interesting.
1: I know. I don't have to deal with it.
0: Every time she puts them on, it's like, she's 12 now. So,
1: right. Yeah. Everything's a major ordeal. Yeah.
0: Yes, yeah. Honestly.
1: No, I know.
0: If you look at her wrong, it's like, why are you so mean to me? You hate me. You didn't want me. Oh, and if you've got braces at home, you know. This is just what we do nowadays.
1: Oh, it's awesome.
0: It's not.
1: Well, look, I get some of it. You know, I got an 11-year-old too, so I understand.
0: I'm going to send mine over to your house.
1: They're 11, 12, going on 25, and but still got the hormones.
0: Yes, with the maturity of a 4-year-old.
1: Right, exactly.
0: Who didn't get her chicken McNuggets.
2: And here is what's coming up next.
0: All right, we got a chance right now for you to win these movie passes. It's an advanced screening of Love Your Life coming Tuesday. $15 concession gift card as well.
1: There you go.
0: You get to have a night with me. So
1: nice.
0: Caller number 20 now.
1: And don't let that stop you, by the way. 303-290-1011.
0: Real nice.
2: 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Stress saver traffic.
3: We continue to see morning congestion on I-25 between Castle Pines and North Glen. I-70 eastbound at Kipling still closed due to that overpass work, so traffic still using the on and off ramps there. Stalled vehicle in the center lane, westbound I-70 at Kipling, and a crash now southbound I-225 at 6th Ave, blocking the right lane. 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

0: what today is?
1: National Drink a Beer Day.
0: Sure. Okay. Also, National Good Neighbor Day.
1: Oh.
0: So maybe drink a beer with your neighbor.
1: With your neighbor, right.
0: Right? Have you ever lived next to, like, the bad neighbor?
1: Trying to think. Have I ever actually had a really bad neighbor? No. I've always had very nice neighbors.
0: Okay.
1: Yeah.
0: I have nice ones, but there are, like, I mean, there are certain moments. Dude behind me. Nice guy. But his trees are driving me nuts. Because they're like crabapple trees, and they keep dropping the crabapple into like the little area where, you know, Molly has decided that's her little area, her like litter box back there.
1: Yeah, go potty, yeah.
0: And now they're growing trees.
1: She's had to cut one out. The new crabapple trees.
0: Yes. And I've had to cut them out before, and I went back there yesterday when I was doing the weeds, and there's another one growing. I'm like, come on, man.
1: Well,
0: like,
1: let it grow. It'll give her something to pee on. So.
0: No, I don't want a crabapple tree, and it's like right next to my window. Like, that's just gonna grow into my house.
1: And the birds will come. Come on, you can enjoy nature.
0: No, I have lilac bushes for that.
1: Okay,
0: it's totally fine. But yeah, I mean, I feel like everyone's got a neighbor that maybe they do something that you don't like, or even if they're the nicest people ever. Maybe sometimes you just have issues.
1: Only time I've ever, when I lived in California, I had my neighbor who I didn't know very well. Mm-hmm. I later found out she was the principal of the high school. I didn't know that. Yeah. She was very unfriendly. Every time I'd go out, I'd be like, hey, and she'd just ignore me.
0: Yeah.
1: So she wasn't mean. I just didn't know her very well. But everybody else has been lovely.
0: Yeah. See? All right. Well, we're getting a bunch of new neighbors because one's moving out next door to me.
1: Okay.
0: You guys want to move in?
1: There, yes. Yes, please.
0: I would be the coolest neighbor to have, just an FYI. And apparently everybody around me finds love. So if you're looking, if you're single, just kind of move around in my vicinity and then you'll find love and move on to bigger, better things.
1: But you're in an HOA, so yeah, no, never mind. I'm out.
0: All right. Do you have a good neighbor or do you have a bad neighbor? 303-290-1011.

0: She had a good night last night for the VMAs. Yes, those are still a thing. FYI.
1: Yeah, they're, excuse me, wait. Haha. There we go. Yeah. Yeah, Madonna beat her, though, which is kind of funny. So.
0: Well, she got the biggest prize of the night.
1: No, I know. I know. But just, come on. I don't know.
0: Stop it. All right. Cozy 101.1. It is Jenny and Friends, and we are talking about friendly neighbors, or the not so friendly neighbors, because it is Good Neighbor Day. So, yeah, give us a call. 303-290-1011. Who's this?
2: Hey, it's Julie.
0: Oh, Julie, have you ever had a bad neighbor?
2: I have had a bad neighbor, which caused us to move.
0: Uh-oh. Wow.
2: But that was in 2002, and we now have 10 fantastic neighbors. So it was worth it.
0: You're like, it was so worth it. What'd they do?
2: Oh, they had a dog, and they just wouldn't. We ended up building a fence and everything. And, you know, it's sad, but most of the time we could get over it. But I had little kids at the time, and you just couldn't even get 5 feet from our fence line, and the dogs would go crazy, and they just didn't care.
0: Yeah. So you're like, not even taking care of your animal.
1: Well, that's just poor puppy training.
2: I know. Well, you try to be neighborly and nice about it, too, and that didn't work either. So, you know.
0: You're like, that just move. Quickly escalated.
1: Forget this. We're just going to move.
2: I know. But it was the best decision, because now we have 10 fantastic neighbors. I know all my neighbors, and they're just fantastic.
0: Oh, see, I used to know all my neighbors, and then like they all started moving away. I'm not trying to take it personal, but...
2: Like, we don't even have the back fence, yeah, but like we don't even have to have a fence.
0: That's awesome.
1: Oh, that's great.
0: Aw. Well, I'm very, very jealous of you. We appreciate it. Thank you for your call. Have a great day, Julie.
2: Thanks for being there. You guys are awesome.
1: Oh, thank you.
0: I want to move in her neighborhood.
1: Yeah, seriously, right?
0: I'm like, I just want to go hang out with Julie. Like, maybe throw some snacks my way. We'll sit on the porch.
1: My next door neighbor, there's a young couple lives next door, and he must have been up for a gig with the sheriff's department.
0: Mm-hmm.
1: And there was a note taped to my door one morning, and I'm like, well, what is this? And it was like, hey, if you get a call from the sheriff's department, they're going to be doing a background check and they need to do an interview on my neighbors.
0: Oh, like, that's interesting.
1: Right?
0: You're like, so you pick me and I don't know you? Like,
1: you got it, Jace, whatever. I've like talked to him five times maybe. So. Yeah.
0: That's awesome. Did you ever get a call?
1: No.
0: Oh, okay. Well, that's a bummer.
1: I know, right? Like, I was looking forward to it. I know.
0: All of a sudden. What about you? Do you have a neighbor that's just bad? 303-290-1011.

0: neighbor because we feel like everybody really has. So phone number, if you've got one, 303-290-1011. How about you, Rachel?
1: We had this neighbor across the hall, and she had an Audi, like a very nice Audi. Mm. Very noticeable, you know, like turning head kind of car. Well, one day, she comes out. We had the windows open, door shut. She comes out her door, and she's standing right in front of our door, and she goes, "Quit stalking me!" Because we kept looking at her car. She said that we were stalking her.
0: Oh, man. And that's when you want to go to, like, the management and be like, what's going on? Like, why is this person, like, accusing me of stalking, yelling at me?
2: I'm sorry, I looked in your general direction.
1: She went to management and told them that we were stalking her, and mm-hmm. so they called us in, and we were like, well, one, she lives right across the hall from us, and we open our door, and we're face-to-face with her.
0: Yeah.
2: Oh, man.
1: And two, she drives the nicest car out of anybody in these whole apartment. So it's bound to turn some heads.
0: Yeah.
1: Like, even her license plate, I think her license plate said ribbit or something, like a frog.
2: Oh, of course.
1: So, you know, that was catching attention, too.
0: Yeah, it's like, if you're, it's one of those things where you buy this car and you want people to notice it, obviously.
2: And you get a personalized plate.
0: Yeah, you get a personalized plate. So you can't be mad, like, mad when somebody recognizes it.
2: Yeah, exactly.
0: I don't know. Seriously, bad neighbors everywhere.
2: Everywhere.
0: All right, you can keep the stories coming if you want to text in 303-290-1011.

0: extend them, and it escalates quickly. All of a sudden, you're fighting. Maybe you're, you know, throwing stuff over their fence. I mean, we've heard stories of, like, neighbors that are completely, like...
1: You ever seen that show, Neighbor Wars?
0: No, but there's one. Aren't they filming one in Arvada or something like that?
1: Oh, are they?
0: I think they are. Yeah. And someone drove a tank up to it.
1: It's that one. Yes. Oh, no, this is, yeah, that was an HBO show about something like that. Yes.
0: Oh, okay. But either way, we're talking about, have you ever had that bad

0: to learn stuff. Win stuff.
1: We got this.
0: It's time for Jenny's Impossible Question on Cozy 101.1.
2: All right, Sarah Bareilles is going to be in town.
3: Yeah, she is.
2: And you could be going to the show.
3: Very fun.
2: Yep, so this is this Sunday coming up at the Belco.
3: Nice.
2: So here is your question of the day. So almost 1 in 10.
3: Okay.
2: So almost 10% of people say this is their favorite thing to eat while watching football.
3: Duck pate on a fine cracker.
2: You're weird.
3: So no.
2: Okay. No. All right. No, it's like tailgate yummy food. Okay?
3: Chicken pate?
2: Gross! I don't even know what that is.
3: Caviar?
2: Nope. All right, what do you think it is? Something tasty, okay? You got to call 303-290-1011 to win these tickets. Good luck.

0: All right, we are ready for a nice little night out with Sarah Bareilles. It's going to be at the Belco Theater on Sunday, this coming Sunday. And we would love to send you, if you can get this answer correctly first, okay? Sorry, I went down the wrong path. Almost 10% of people, so 7%, say this is their favorite thing to eat while watching a football game.
1: I had this. Gosh, what it was. What did I hear that was? Sauerkraut.
0: Gross.
1: No?
0: Oh.
1: No, okay.
0: It's like throwing nasty stuff out there. What is wrong with you?
1: Hey. Don't hate on fermented cabbage. Come on.
0: Oh, I'm going to hate. I'm going to hate a lot on that, okay? No, what do you think it is? Call 303-290-1011. Who's this?
2: This is Ellen.
0: Well, Ellen, what do you think the answer is?
2: We think it's chicken wing.
1: Chicken wing, hot dog and bologna. Sorry, couldn't help it.
0: That's all right. I'm doing the dance right now, so I can't help it either. No, it's not wings. That would probably be a lot more than this, like 7% little slice right here. But
2: oh yeah,
0: think about something else that they might be grilling on, okay?
2: Okay.
0: All right, thank you. Always with the food questions. Why do I do this to myself?
1: In the morning, now it's like, oh, you said grilling. It's like, oh, man.
0: I know. I'm like, I kind of want to go home and grill myself up a nice little steak.
1: I kind of want you to go grill me a steak, too.
0: What about you? What do you think it is? 303-290-1011.
3: Wake up in the morning feeling like my glasses, I'm out the door. I'm going to hit this city.
1: Let's
3: before
1: go.
3: I leave, brush my teeth with a bottle of Jack. Because when I leave for the night, I ain't coming back.

0: 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It is Jenny and Friends, and we're playing right now Jenny's Impossible Question. 7% of people say this is their favorite thing to eat while watching a football game.
1: All right, and we did get grilling octopus. There you go. Boom.
0: Who does that?
1: What? That's not it.
0: Oh, like calamari, and you're talking like calamari.
1: Not squid. Octopus.
0: Oh, whatever. I don't eat any of it, so I don't know what it
1: is. So no. Okay.
0: No, it's not. What do you think it is? You do have to call to play 303-290-1011. And who do we have here?
2: This is Emma.
0: Emma, what's up, girl? What do you think the answer is today?
2: I think the answer is burgers, like some sort of burger.
0: Is that your favorite thing to do while you're watching a football game?
2: Yeah.
0: And you're like,
1: nothing like a good burger.
0: Yeah. How you cook yours? Medium? Medium well?
2: I don't know.
0: She's like, I don't cook them. I eat them. I'm the eater.
1: You threw me off with the how do you cook it thing. I don't know.
0: She's like, Mom, how do we cook the burgers? Oh, Emma, so true. Good job. 7% of people eat hamburgers while they're watching football.
1: That's all, thing. Really?
0: Mm-hmm.
1: Huh.
0: Well, because you figure it's like more like the like snacky things.
1: Yeah, it's true. Like chips and salsa. And queso, stuff like that. Yeah.
0: Well, Emma, you've got a pair of tickets to go see Sarah Bareilles on Sunday. We're going to put you on hold. We'll be right back, okay?
2: Okay.
0: Okay. I was like, are you still there? She's like, drooling over burgers. I don't know. Man, why do we do this to ourselves?
1: Yeah, now I want a burger.
0: I just want all of it. I want all of it. I'll take the dips. I'll take the chips. I'll take the wings.
1: Stop talking right now.
0: Okay, there we go. We're going to do this again tomorrow. Starts about 8:30. 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
5: An accident has cleared northbound lane 225 after 6th Ave. Speeds are looking a lot nicer, but we do have a delay on the shoulder southbound lane 225 at 6th Ave. I-25 remains a little slow between the tech center and downtown. I-70 not too bad through the city now, but eastbound is still closed at Kipling for those critical overpass repairs. This report is sponsored by Taco Bell. The crispy chicken crunch wrap slider is back, this time with Hidden Valley Diablo Ranch inside at participating U.S. Taco Bell locations for a limited time only and while supplies last. 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
11: I'm Kyle Backus. 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
21: Well, good morning on this beautiful Monday morning. We're in for a cooler day today with highs only in the low 70s. Skies will stay mostly cloudy and rain chances will increase as we head into the afternoon. We'll see widespread showers and thunderstorms across the high country today, while the front range will see more scattered activity. Overall, it'll be a cooler and wetter day, especially in the mountains. I'm Weather Impact Team Meteorologist Jaden Knowles.
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0: 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It is Jenny and friends, and this is not really a place I want to be right now. Because all of the little creepy crawly brown tarantula are looking for love.
1: Hey,
0: what's going on? How you doing?
1: How you doing? You and your 12 eyes are pretty.
0: It looks like you've been doing squats with all the eight legs you got there.
1: Those eight legs are looking pretty strong.
0: Oh, God. It happens every year in Pueblo. I never understand, like, how they know to go there and to find, like, love. Because it's like, it's the same area, I guess, that they go, but they come from all over so that they can, it's like a giant rave. It's like ladies' night, guys. We got to go to this place because that's where all the ladies gonna be.
1: All right, hang on. I'm looking this up because that's a great question, by the way. Biological clock. All right. La la la la la la la la la. When are we gonna remember reproduction? It doesn't say anything about
0: Maybe it's a pheromone thing.
1: It just happens to be where they are. It's looking like.
0: And they all kind of look alike. So it's like, are you
1: right?
0: How do you find like the one?
1: It's an internal biological clock, seasonal temperatures, and chemical scent cues. It's how they know it's time to do it. And it said it's not like they're coming in from Oklahoma or anything. You know, they're not traveling in to do this.
0: Yeah, they are. A lot of them.
1: I'm looking at it right now. They're just saying it just happens to be where they are.
0: I don't know. It's a street full of nightmares. Do not go to Pueblo. Try to avoid said area.
1: They're not coming in from the California mountains on a plane and then, you know, taking
0: Uber, but if they're like over there and they're like, hey, you know, it's like if you are like the end of the night after the rave, you don't know. Maybe you're a little intoxicated. You don't know where you're going.
1: Nobody else.
0: Yeah.
1: You know, I don't either.
0: They're stumbling up I-25 going, I just need to find something. I don't remember what it is.
1: It's like we're making all the tarantulas drunk now.
0: Hey, drunk on power, because they have power over me.
1: Do tarantulas get beer goggles? How does that work?
0: I think a lot of different goggles. Right? How many eyes do they have?
1: I don't know, a lot.
0: Oh.

0: Cozy 101.1, all right. You need a girls' night out, and we've the perfect one for you. Pair of tickets to the advanced screening of Love of Your Life. And if you're thinking, oh, is it a rom-com? It's a lot more than that. Like, actually. So it's about Maya, and she falls in love with this guy. And
1: it looks kind of tragedy, pretty love-ish.
0: And then tragedy happens. So yeah. She goes on like a journey to Europe to kind of refine herself.
1: To find herself.
0: Her love.
1: So it's very Eat, Pray, Love-ish.
0: Yeah. But it's not. It's called Love of Your Life. And it's $15 concession gift card included as well. And we're going to do that right now. So caller number 20. Make it easy. 303.

0: Cozy 101.1. It is Jenny and friends. And we got a friend on the phone. Let's see. Hi, who is this?
1: This is Melissa.
0: Melissa, you're calling number 20.
2: Hey,
1: thank you.
0: You're very welcome. You want to come hang out with me on Tuesday?
1: Yes. I'd hang out with you every day if I had to.
0: Aww.
1: I sure do. Every day on the radio, we listen to you.
0: Aww.
2: Let's clear it up. It's a week from tomorrow, so just so you don't show up tomorrow and you're standing around going, where's Jenny?
0: It says she'd be here. No, you've got a pair of tickets to the advanced screening of A Love of Your Life. We're going to be going there on Tuesday of next week, plus throwing in a $15 concessions gift card.
1: Hey, that sounds good. Yes. Thank you, guys.
0: Of course. We'll be right back, okay?
1: Okay.
0: And we got plenty more of these to give away because I'm basically taking over the theater.
2: There you go.
0: So after 11 o'clock today, Tammy Oakland's got another pair of these on Cozy 101.1.
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2: 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Katy Perry, Juicy J.

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2: Hello.
3: Well, good morning, Rhonda. How are you?
2: Good morning. How are you?
3: Doing good. We're ready to play. Are you ready?
2: I'm ready.
4: All right.
3: Jenny and Steve's 1K Minute to Win It. It is 60 seconds, 10 questions. If you get them correct, you can win $1,000. Now, if you do shout out an answer, we have to take that first one. Say pass if you don't know it, so we can come back to it if we have more time, okay?
2: Okay.
4: All right, Jenny's questions or my questions?
2: Yours.
4: Okay.
3: Wow.
4: Solid choice.
3: Whatever. He's over there all peacock. Oh, look at me. I'm so big now.
4: All right. Here we go, Rhonda. You ready?
2: I'm ready.
4: Here we go. There are this many years in a century.
2: A century. 20.
4: What is the ninth month of the year?
2: September.
4: Who blew down the Three Little Pigs' houses?
2: The Big Bad Wolf.
4: 7 times 7 is?
2: 7 times 7. You got me. Oh, my gosh. 49.
4: Who lost their glass slipper after the ball?
2: Cinderella.
4: The Great Wall is in which country?
2: China.
4: In Minecraft, what's the name of the hero?
2: I don't play that game.
4: Dude, take a guess. Or pass.
2: I remember my nephew talking about the pass. We'll pass.
4: Okay, what's the opposite of up?
2: Down.
4: As of 2026, what country has the longest life expectancy in the world?
2: Oh, I want to say something, but let's see. I'm running out of time.
4: Time's already up, actually. I'm just going to let you finish this one.
2: Monaco?
4: All right, as you were Googling it. Time already was up, though. All right.
2: Oh, so we lost.
4: Yep, but that's all right. Let's review now. How many years are in a century, Jenny D?
3: 100.
4: 100 years in a century.
2: Oh, I was wrong.
4: You got 7 times 7 after a little thinking. Minecraft, the name of the hero is? Jenny D?
3: I don't want to say it.
4: Steve!
3: Well, first of all, it's not just Steve. There's several heroes
4: in
3: that.
4: I know, but he's the main one. So, Steve, yo. And then, yes, you got Monaco. Does have the longest life expectancy. So, good job.
2: Okay, well, thank you. It was fun, even though I didn't win. But I appreciate you guys, you know, having me play.
3: Of course. And there's always a chance we call you again if you got all of those correct and you were just rolling.
4: You're a smarty.
3: Yep, and that means we need you. Go to KOSI101.com. Sign up to play.

0: 101.1. It is Jenny and Friends. Thanks for spending some of your Monday with us. We appreciate it. We know it's difficult to get up, especially because we keep having night games for our Denver Broncos.
1: Right.
0: And it's not even like where they're, you know, you're pretty comfortable and set. Like, they're going to do well, so I don't have to watch the whole game.
1: Yeah, like it's 35-0 at the half, and you're going to win. You can go to bed, the whole thing.
0: Yeah, no, don't. No. They don't do that to us. And you got on my case earlier because it gives me angina. Which is heartburn.
1: Just 'cause you use that word.
0: Why? It's a word.
1: It's like an old timer from one of the 1950s movies. My angina's acting up.
0: Yeah. Yeah, it was.
1: You just don't hear much of it anymore. Did you see the text we just got?
0: Mm-mm.
1: Okay. I'm not going to mention names, but if you're listening and you literally just sent out a text to resign from your job, you sent it to the wrong people because we got it. Did you see it? She's reading it right now. So if that's you, you sent it to us and not Ed. So you might want to resend that.
0: Yeah.
1: Just saying.
0: Oh, that's funny. I mean, not funny because it looks like that workplace sucks.
1: Right. Yeah, that workplace is not a good place to be, but yeah.
0: Yeah. Just so you guys know, if you want us to proofread them, you can always send them to us. 303-290-1011. Or if you just need that cathartic, like, hey, guess what?
1: Yeah.
0: Like, it makes you feel like you did it, even though you didn't do it.
1: Yes. That's a great point. Yes, exactly. So. You can pretend to quit.
0: All right, I gotta see if I should respond to this.
1: I know, right?
0: Well, you guys have a great day. Hopefully better than this person.
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14: 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A few dollars at a register that turns into somebody's first day at a job they didn't think they'd get. That's not a story we're telling you. That's Tuesday. That's this week. That's happening 4 miles from where you're sitting. Goodwill of Colorado, where what if becomes what's next.
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Cozy 101.1 Real Music Variety, 80s, 90s, 2K, and today I'm Tammy Oakland. The MTV VMAs were last night. Taylor Swift, she broke the record as the most awarded artist at the VMAs, and I'm sorry I didn't watch it because I was watching the Broncos. I need to watch

Rosie, 101.1 Real Music Variety, 80s, 90s, 2K, and today I'm Tammy Oakland. So this song right here was up for Best Alternative and Song of Summer at the VMAs. Did not win either one. Ouch! Got beat out by Olivia Rodrigo and Ariana Grande. I like this song. It's so good. Tame Impala with Dracula. Get in the car, Jenny! Cozy, 101.1.

0: 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Oh my, how funny. So my mom is calling me right now, and this is why she's calling me right now, okay? Because we had the Broncos game last night, right? So wild, so crazy. My mom is a huge Broncos fan. Like, if she's not wearing her shirt, if she doesn't have her flag and her inflatable Bronco helmet outside, like, oh, nothing's right in the world. So we got to, like, all the things. So she went to Bruno Mars Saturday night, which we'll talk about that later, which is pretty awesome. But she couldn't hang. And, you know, the Broncos weren't doing so well that first half, so she fell asleep. And I'm like, what? How could you not watch the game? So I told her this morning, she saved it. And when I left for work, I said, you watch that game. I said, don't worry about the first half. Just watch the second half of that game. And you call me. You call me when that game is over because I want your reaction. And she's now calling me. So she must have just finished the game. Wasn't that so wild last night? Like, I was screaming. My neighbors probably thought I was nuts because I was like, wait, what? Just that, you know, it just reminiscent of last year, right? Those nail biter games in the second half and but it was such a great game. It was such a great game. So I hope you're feeling the vibes today like we are. And I'm going to go call my mom and get her reaction.
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1: 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We'll never schedule a meeting that could have been an email. And we play real music variety. 80s, 90s, 2K, and today. It starts again now on Cozy 101.1. They say.

she was going to say. She goes, I am so glad I did not stay up and watch that game last night. And I'm like, why? She goes, because I would have never gotten any sleep after that. And then she goes, it took me an hour just to watch the last 7 minutes of that game. And she told me she was watching it, because if you missed what I was just saying, she fell asleep the first half of the game, because we all know how the first half of the game went. But she saved the game, and she's watching it. She was watching it this morning, and I said, as soon as you finish watching it, you call me. I want to know what your thoughts are. So she was watching it, and she said she was using her little exercise bike while she was watching it, and she goes, I was pedaling so hard. I was going so fast. I was just so anxious. It was so cute. My mom's going to be 85 next week, so, I mean, picture her on an

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101.1 Real Music Variety, 80s, 90s, 2K, and today I'm Tammy Oakland. Oh, the memories with that Bruno Mars song. What a weekend in Colorado. Oh my goodness. We'll get into details on that a little bit later, but I don't know if you saw. Well, you did see probably because you were watching the Broncos like I did. But Bruno Mars, of course, played Saturday and Sunday night at Falcon Stadium at the Air Force Academy in Colorado Springs, but he also was on the VMAs last night, MTV, but he wasn't there. No, it was a pre-recorded song that he did from Colorado Springs, from the show that they played at the VMAs last night. Absolutely amazing. And oh, that show, let me tell you, was hands down, I'm going to say it, best concert I've ever seen. Like, wow. It was so good. It was so good. So like I said, we'll get into that later. But Bruno Mars winning best R&B for a song, I Just Might, at the VMAs last night. Way to go, Bruno. And thanks for

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ago about Bruno Mars. Oh my gosh, what a big weekend. Such a great show. Got a text message that said, I got to attend Bruno's Saturday concert. I don't like crowds or traffic, but man, it was worth it. I feel the same, because let me tell you what, there were so many people. So many people, and everybody was standing and dancing, and it was like packed in. You could hardly move, but yes, so worth it. We'll get into the traffic thing a little bit later, too. That was crazy, but yes, worth it, being exactly how I felt. Hey, coming up, got your chance to win tickets to go see an advanced screening of Love of Your Life. That will be happening in 3 songs.

Ophelia winning Taylor Swift another award. Yeah, she won Video of the Year for that song at the VMAs last night. Hey, we're Cozy 101.1, Real Music Variety, 80s, 90s, 2K. And today, I'm Tammy Oakland. I love hooking you up with fun stuff and entertainment. And today, I have your chance to win a pair of tickets to the advanced screening of Love of Your Life. This is going to be at AMC 9, and it's going to be on, let's see, Tuesday, October 6th, next Tuesday. Plus, you get a $15 concessions gift card, which is pretty awesome. So go to the movie, get some popcorn. There you go. So the movie is about romance, adventure, and self-discovery. Kind of explores the idea that the greatest love story is not only about finding another person, but learning how to fully embrace your own life. Pretty cool, right? So if you want to win some movie tickets, call me now. Be caller number 20 at 303-290-1011. 303-290-1011.

0: 101, Real Music Variety, 80s, 90s, 2K. And today, my name is Tammy Oakland. Let's give away some movie tickets. Hi, Cozy. Congratulations. You're caller number 20.
1: Woohoo! I'm so excited.
0: Yeah, you're going to the movies. You get to go check out an advanced screening of Love of Your Life with a $15 concessions gift card.
1: Amazing. Thank you so much.
0: You're welcome. What's your name?
1: Sheila Zimmerman.
0: Sheila, what are you up to today?
1: I'm about to go into my kids' school and decorate a bulletin board.
0: Aw, that is fun. I miss those days when your kids didn't mind you, you know, helping out at school and you got to do all the fun things.
1: I know. I'm taking full advantage right now.
0: Exactly. Because
1: sure.
0: When they get to high school, forget about it.
1: Yeah, before they think I'm too embarrassing, huh?
0: That's exactly it. That's exactly it. Well, cool. Who just made you a big winner today?
1: 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Thank you.
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And today, I'm Tammy Oakland. Big congrats again to Sheila. Winning some tickets to go see the movie Love of Your Life before anybody else gets to. It's going to be a fun girls' night out. I think it'll be a good girls' night out movie. In fact, if you didn't get through on the phone to win right now, we'll have another chance for you to win coming up just after 1 o'clock today. 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

Lady Gaga. She's beautiful little baby daughter, Rose. Her and Michael say they want her to have a normal childhood away from all the attention that comes with her fame. They all say that. It's so scary. I can't even imagine being as famous as someone like that and then trying to bring a baby into the world and try to keep them, you know, normal and out of the spotlight. It's amazing when they can do it. It's just so wild because, you know, paparazzi's everywhere now. But I guess she's just... Boy, she's gotten super serious, fiercely protective of her daughter, which is very cool, putting the daughter first on that. But babe, beautiful little baby, so happy for Lady Gaga. It's Cozy 101.1, Real Music Variety, 80s, 90s, TKN today. My name is Tammy Oakland. Thank you so much for sharing your day with us. Monday after a Broncos win. Crazy Broncos win. Yeah, no, is the coffee wearing off yet? Mine is, for sure. I need to go get another cup.

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11: 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The thing you think about at a red light but haven't quite said out loud. 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

Rosie, 101.1 Real Music Variety, 80s, 90s, 2K, and today I'm Tammy Oakland looking outside. I kind of like it. It's a little cloudy. Feels more like fall. The tree outside our studio window is getting more and more yellow. It's finally here. You know, it's funny because my HOA came out with a nice little email last year and said, you cannot put up Halloween decorations till 30 days before the holiday. And so some of my neighbors had to take all their stuff down last year and then re-put it back up. And it was a bummer because, like, this weekend was beautiful. And I kept saying, man, this is the weekend that I could have put out all my Halloween stuff. And now it's going to rain all week. Oh, HOAs, right? You love them. You don't like them. Yeah. So I just want to put up my Halloween decorations. It's time. I got a bunch inside. How about you? Are you putting it out yet? A lot of our, like, neighbors in a different neighborhood, they got theirs up. So it's pretty exciting.

0: Cozy 101.1 Real Music Variety, 80s, 90s, 2K, and today I'm Tammy Oakland. What a weekend with the Broncos game last night, Bruno Mars, Saturday and Sunday. Did you get to go to the show? What did you think? Oh my goodness. Okay, so let me tell you, I took my mom. I'm getting her out of the house more. I love it. She's getting strong enough finally to get out and have some fun, but she kind of shocked me a little bit at the concert. So back up a minute. Remember when I said I took her to Garth Brooks' Bucket List concert, and she was like, oh my gosh, that was the best ever, and she was crying. So we get to Bruno Mars, and two songs in, she turns around and looks at me, and she goes, Garth Brooks who? It was so funny. And my mom, who can hardly stand, mind you, and needs support, like I have to like hold her up when we're walking, stood up for half of the concert of Bruno Mars. Like, that's how amazing it was. She was in heaven. Locked out of heaven. But it was, honestly, I would put it as the best concert that I have ever seen. I mean, it was nonstop. You couldn't sit still. Like, even from DJ Pee-wee, a.k.a. Anderson .Paak, he was amazing opening up the show and had the crowd going crazy. But I mentioned earlier that you couldn't move because there were so many people. And where we were sitting, we were in L, and it was really tiny seats. And it's, you know, where the cadets sit. And I'm like, how do they fit in these things? Because they're small. And so we were all packed in there and trying to, like, dance as best as we could, being like sardines like that. And I know the traffic was insane, but it was worth it. Like, it was, if you ever get the chance to see Bruno Mars, it was so worth it. I got a text message said, I won the tickets from Jenny and Steve in the morning last Monday. That concert was the best one I have ever been to, hands down. And that's all in all caps. I love it. It goes on to say, hearing the songs that are my husband and my songs in person, priceless. Yes, yes, yes, I agree. And then got another one said, we were in section M and actually had plenty of room to dance, honey, me and my daughter. I love it. There was a lot of moms and daughters, people behind us. It was a mom and son, and then one of her friends. And so there was a lot of moms and daughters and girls. It was just everybody, and it was just all the things. So hope you had a great time at Bruno Mars this weekend.
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Cozy 101.1 Real Music Variety, 80s, 90s, 2K, and today I'm Tammy Oakland. So the MTV VMAs were last night. I missed it because I was watching the Broncos game, but I've been kind of catching the highlights on it. And did you see Madonna? I mean, Madonna won a bunch of awards. She was up for a lot of awards. She did a performance. Some loved it, some hated it. Here's the thing. Did you see her skin? Like, her face? Like, she went aged like 40 years younger. Like, what products is she using? I need to find

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And today, I'm Tammy Oakland. 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
14: Somebody in Colorado is going to change their life this year, and it's going to start with something small. A used book that turns into a diploma. A donated jacket that turns into an interview. A few dollars at a register that turns into somebody's first day at a job they didn't think they'd get. That's not a story we're telling you. That's Tuesday. That's this week. That's happening 4 miles from where you're sitting. Goodwill of Colorado, where what if becomes what's next.
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If you missed out, Kathy J will have another chance to win just after 3 o'clock, and you also have another chance that you can try to win. 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

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Hey, tomorrow is Tuesday, which means we got another Tammy's Ticket Tuesday, and I'm excited for this one. I want to send you to go see Jim Henson's Labyrinth at the Pikes Peak Center. So imagine the movie on a big screen with a live band synced up to it, and you get to sing along all the great songs with that movie. I love it. I love it. So, yeah, you got a chance to win tomorrow. Just be listening from 10 a.m. to 2 p.m. with Tammy's Ticket Tuesday.

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Cozy 101.1 Real Music Variety, 80s, 90s, 2K, and today I'm Tammy Oakland. That is it for me. I'm going to step on out of here and make way for Miss Kathy J. She's coming up next. Yeah, she's got more movie tickets for you to try to win. The advanced screening of Love of Your Life, and I'm sure she'll

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Okay, people are running around the office like they got some urgent message that I know nothing about. Like their phones went off saying, urgent, do A, B, and C, and they're not telling me what's happening. I don't know what's happening in the office today, but I came in and it seems like everyone that I'm running into has some sort of emergency going on where they're like in this frantic energy and I'm just like, hey, happy Monday, wearing my hoodie. So it's Kathy J here. I'm here to get you through your Monday. I don't know what kind of a Monday you're having. Are you having a hoodie kind of Monday after the Bronco win? Yay! And the Bruno Mars concert? Yay! Or are you having a Monday where you're just like, oh, I got to make it through and the anxiety? Which one is it? 303-290-1011. Because I do have some anxiety from the Bruno Mars concert, believe it or not. I'll tell you why coming up. But yeah, yay or yay.

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13: 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Goodwill of Colorado, where what if becomes what's next.
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Oh, gosh, that song was amazing over the weekend, Saturday night at that show down at Falcon Stadium. Bruno Mars and Silk Sonic, and every single song from start to finish was just amazing. Like, I didn't want to leave. Usually I will leave earlier. There's a point in the set where I'll go and, like, buy T-shirts. I couldn't leave. There was no way I wanted to leave Bruno Mars. That man is a full-blown entertainer. It was so great. Every single song was amazing. The crowd was hype. It was just a great time. Except for one thing. I will tell you what that is coming up right after this song.

0: Yeah, today the hoodies are winning. Waiting for an excuse to wear our hoodies. You know, it's Colorado casual dress up on a Monday when we can wear hoodies. First sign of some cloudy weather. I'm Kathy J, and here to get you through your Monday. Someone's wearing their Bronco hoodie after the Bronco win last night. Oh, congratulations, Broncos country. Feels good to wake up on a Monday knowing that we won. And then, of course, somebody's got their Bruno Mars hoodie on. The Bruno Mars hoodie, I know for a fact, because I was at the concert Saturday night. It was amazing. The Bruno Mars hoodie, though, is $120. It's so expensive. So here's where I had a problem with the Bruno Mars concert. It was amazing. But yeah, getting in and out of that stadium is no bueno, not good at all. It took us 38 minutes to get in, and we were one of the last people to get in. So we were one of the first people to get out. And it took us 50 minutes. And my friend who got into the stadium earlier, she was one of the first people in at 5 p.m. She didn't get to leave until 1. They didn't release her lot until 1 a.m. And the concert was over like close to 11. They sat there for 2 hours. Oh, my gosh. So I knew that it wasn't as bad as it could have been. But wow. Oh, I'm still tired from all of the lines from that concert. From the food, the merchandise, the cars. Oh, I'm still tired of just waiting.
1: Hello.

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I love my hoodies. You know, Becky Jo, she's a listener. She sent me photos. She has so many hoodies that you think you're walking into some store. I mean, and they are all color-coded, so it's like this ombre of hoodies. Any color you want. She's got different, like, she's got tours, the concert hoodies. She's got ones with roses, ones with, I mean, she's ones with knives. I don't know, but she's got all these different hoodies. Hello, Becky Jo, and happy Monday to you. I'm Kathy J, and I hope that you are having a fantastic day, whatever you're getting into. Talking about hoodies, it's hoodie weather. I've been dying for a chance to wear my hoodies. We got new Cozy 101.1 hoodies, and I'm so excited. Just anytime you get gear that belongs to your job and it's like comfy, oh yeah, all about it, all about it. Coming up, you're not going to believe this, but there is a Kathy J fan club, and yeah, got to talk to the president coming up.

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Sabrina Carpenter last night hanging out with Madonna. What do you think? Was MTV just catering to Madonna, giving her all the awards, MTV pretending to be MTV when they could do so much more? What do you think? I think yes, because I don't know any of the songs that Madonna won with. Don't know even the one that Sabrina and Madonna won with, but she won. Was it a setup? I don't know. It was weird. And then, I don't know. I didn't watch it. And usually I do. I just went in later to see all the fashion. And Somber totally looked cute, but he just looked like I've seen that look before. The rock star, the somber rock star. The only thing different is he was wearing a skunk. I've never seen a rock star wear a skunk before.

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2: Yeah.

Yeah, Taylor Swift getting lots of awards, becoming the most decorated MTV artist now. She beat Beyonce last night. One of the awards that she beat Beyonce with was this posthumous award for being like an artistic director of her videos and stuff. And it's like, ooh, did you need to create that award to beat Beyonce's record? Like, that just kind of felt weird to me. However, she does deserve the award because the girl loves to direct videos and she's created some really cool videos. And watching any behind the scenes of Taylor getting into Taylor's art is just really cool. So I think the award is cool. I just think that maybe you shouldn't have given it to her when she was using it to beat Beyonce's record. Does anyone else feel me on that? Coming up, I got to get into the president of the Kathy J fan club. She is here, and your chance to win some movie tickets. You can see a movie before anyone else. Love After Life coming your way. Love Your Life. That's what it is. Coming your way. Keep listening.

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up, for wearing your hoodies, for all of it. I told you that the president of the Kathy J fan club was going to be here, and she's here. And I just gave her a quick little tour. So coming up, we will talk to her and keep it right here for your chance to win those tickets to the movie.

0: Winner, winner, chicken dinner. Who wants to win some tickets? Pair of tickets to the advanced screening of Love of Your Life. If you would like to see that movie. Now, that's the new movie. Like, I don't know. It's just about, so it's this girl who's a nurse. She meets this guy. He's charming. He's like a research doctor and whatever. Like, is she supposed to be with him? Then he, you know, like something happens. Then there's another love. Like, how many loves can one life have? What are our lives supposed to be about? All of that and more will be answered if you get these tickets to go see Love of Your Life, the advanced screening for Denver. If you want the tickets, be caller 20 right now to win them. 303-290-1011. I got a pair of tickets to the advanced screening of Love of Your Life. Caller 20. Good luck.
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3: Your afternoon drive is off to a great start. I-25 is moving stall and accident free between Castle Rock and North Glen. We do have some slow speeds forming between Hampton and I-70. Eastbound I-70 closed at Kipling due to the ongoing overpass repairs. Kipling also closed in both directions at I-70 there as part of this repair project. We are seeing a fairly nice drive on those city streets. 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

0: Rosie, hello. Who's this?
1: Oh, are you telling me I got through? Sorry.
0: I think you did. Are you trying to get through?
1: Yeah, I thought, I'm going to try one more time.
0: I'm glad you did. You made it. Congratulations. You did it.
1: Thank you.
0: Yippee.
1: Thank you very much.
0: You're welcome. Who is this?
1: This is Sandy.
0: Hi, Sandy. You having a good Monday?
1: Oh, yeah. Really good.
0: Awesome.
1: Got a cold, but other than that, doing well.
0: Yep, exactly. We're breathing.
1: Yes.
0: Well, congratulations, Sandy. You have a pair of tickets to go to the advanced screening. It's a girls' night out. You also have $15 that you can use for a soda and some popcorn before the movie starts.
1: Woo-hoo.
0: Thank you so much for listening. Who's sending you to the Denver premiere of Love of Your Life?
1: Oh, Cozy 101.
0: Yay. Do you have a love of your life, Sandy?
1: I do. 58 years of him.
0: Did you say 58?
1: 58.
0: Oh,
1: yes.
0: My goodness. What's the secret, Sandy?
1: Don't hold any grudges. Right?
0: Don't hold any grudges. Okay. Good to know. Like, can you go to bed mad one night, at least one night?
1: Probably. 58 years. You know,
0: 58 years.
1: Remember.
0: Yeah, you can't remember. Hang on 1 second, Sandy. I'll be back to get your info, okay? Hang on.
1: Thanks a lot.
0: I'll have more tickets all week long. I also have another pair of tickets coming up in the 5 o'clock hour to go to this movie. Good luck.

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It's happening. I'm falling. I'm failing. I'm falling. Oh, my goodness. Blood sugar failing, falling. Hello, it's Kathy J here. And they always say, like, this time in the afternoon, if you're not, like, out and about moving, like, you could just fall asleep in your chair. And that's what's happening. I'm right here with you with all this awesome music. And I'm just like, oh, I'm getting a little bit of a slump, a tired slump. So I was like, should I go and run around the hall? How do I wake myself back up? And all I managed to do is sit here. I sit here and yawned. I sat here and yawned. I was going to say, that doesn't sound right. Sit rear. I sat here and yawned a little bit. So, oh my goodness. It's a 4 o'clock hour. Let's get into a little bit. Oh gosh. Coming up, I got to tell you, I didn't mean to, but because there was a language barrier the other day, I got a lot of food from the fast food drive-thru. I mean, I was like, did I order this? How many nuggets come in this thing? I'll tell you coming up.

So I got a lot of... I ended up getting a lot of food the other day at the drive-thru, and it was all because of miscommunication. It was all because of, it was a language barrier. So I'm going through, and all I needed was a junior meal for my daughter. It was nuggets, and then I was getting a cheeseburger. So that was it, right? So I even ordered the soda for her meal. I asked for the barbecue sauce for her nuggets. So it was a normal order. I get up to the window and I realize the poor lady working, she is doing every single job. She seems to be making the sandwiches. She's running the front counter. She's handing out the DoorDash. She's doing the drive-through. She's taking the money. The lady was overworked, and I was just, I was fine. It was okay. And then when she handed me my bag, she handed me a bag with 10 nuggets in it. And I was like, no, I know for a fact the kids' meal has like 5. This is way. And then I was like, I need my soda. I need the other cheeseburger. So the lady, like, then she starts handing me stuff like I'm asking for it that I didn't pay. So I was like, wait, did I not want this? This is what I asked for. And so then she leaves me. She walks around the corner in the store, and I'm like, what's going on? So then I whip out my credit card. Like, whatever the miscommunication is, I'll pay for it. It's a larger soda than what she should have gotten. I still don't know what went wrong. All I know is I walked out of there with like 3 extra meals. I don't, she said she wouldn't take my money. I don't know.

I love that song. Chuck Woodford, he's so funny. He always says, limber up before that song comes on. Because you do. All of a sudden, you just start seeing everybody dance in the video, and you want to move like they do. Hey, it's Kathy J here, getting you through the rest of the afternoon here on Cozy, talking about just starving. Because it's the midday slump when you want to go eat something. And Tommy on the text line was like, Kathy, don't do it. You're going to fall for it. Don't do it. And then he sent me a picture of his Bala sharks that are in his fish tank. He's got like 6 fish tanks. I was like, wow, Tommy, that's a lot. And then there's a story where now we're going from Bala sharks in Tommy's fish tank here in Denver to the sharks that are showing up in New Jersey. So there is like a storm rolling through in New Jersey and it's got like 4 feet of water. And there is a picture, a video, just like you see, like you're like, is that AI? No, it's not AI. It's really a shark's dorsal fin. And it's like in the front yard of somebody's house in New Jersey. It's like right there. There's their doorbell right there, and there's the shark. It's crazy. Crazy footage. But yeah, so from the ball of sharks in Tommy's fish tank to the bad ones swimming around. Speaking of rain, did you hear? We could be getting some monsoon rain here in Denver this week. I mean, I'm ready for it. Whatever. I like to eat when it rains. I actually love the rain. It's good sleeping weather.

Lady Gaga, paparazzi. 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We're trying to figure out her Halloween costume. And I'm like, look, why don't you just go Lady Gaga? Because she was Lady Gaga, like telephone Lady Gaga, like when she was 4 or 5. She killed it, slayed it. So I'm like, you know what? Do meat dress Lady Gaga. Like, we're trying to figure it out. But I'm just like, I know that there is a costume out there that you would love. Speaking of costumes and kids, coming up, the president of my fan club is here. So we're finally going to talk to Carly. You know, she's only 11, but I'll take it. And we'll find out. Maybe we'll see what she's wearing for her Halloween costume. All that coming up.

0: for Monday. This is turning into an amazing day. It's Kathy J here on Cozy 101.1. I would like to introduce you to a very special young girl. She is the president of the Kathy J Fan Club. Hello, Carly.
1: Hi.
0: You made it. You're here.
1: Yeah, I'm just really, really happy to be here. It's like I'm the president of the fan club, so I had to come and, like, see the radio station for myself.
0: Carly, how old are you?
1: I'm 11.
0: Real fast before we get into things, what is it about me that you like?
1: Everything.
0: Okay, that's pretty nice. Okay, no, but I mean, it's weird for me to even ask you that, but why me?
1: Because just, like, you're just, like, I don't know, it's just, like, fun to, like, listen to Kathy J on the radio station.
0: Thank you, Carly. And now we've taken a tour of the radio station. What do you think now that you've been here?
1: It's pretty cool. Yeah. I was expecting it to be in more downtown, like, high-rise buildings.
0: Totally.
1: But this is still really, it's like the outside is really pretty.
0: Yes, right. Yeah, we're down in the Denver Tech Center, and there's only 4 floors. But we've got the entire 4th floor.
1: Exactly.
0: We went over to the sales area. We went to the TV, digital side, promotion side. And now we're over here in radio. And you've been to the sports station and the country station.
1: Yeah.
0: Yeah. But you're a cozy girl. Cozy girl at heart. And what kind of music is about to start here on Cozy?
1: Christmas. I love Christmas around the season.
0: Yay! We love Christmas too. So how was your summer?
1: It was amazing. I went to Paris. I flew to Iowa by myself to visit my grandparents.
0: Was this your first time flying alone?
1: Yeah,
0: That's awesome. And everyone took care of you and I gave you extra yummy treats and stuff?
1: Yes, they did.
0: Yes, they should. Good, okay. And then, so you're about to travel somewhere else. Where are you heading to?
1: I'm heading to Iowa to see an Iowa versus Ohio State game.
0: Okay.
1: Because my mom is Iowa fan and I'm Iowa fan too. And my dad is Ohio State fan, which I don't really like. Don't root for Ohio State.
0: Wow, Mom, she really gets talking about these college teams. Maybe I should take you back down to the sports station. Carly, one of the things I love about you is just your personality, and you're just always smiling, and I love you so much. And your mom was just saying something. Your dog is getting married?
1: Oh, yeah, she is. She's getting married to a neighbor dog called
0: Matt. What is happening? Okay, and you're planning this whole marriage?
1: Yeah, I'm the wedding planner and the maid of honor.
0: Oh, that's very nice of you. And have you... I mean, like, have they met before, the dogs?
1: Oh, yes, of course, they were dating before.
0: Oh, they were dating?
1: Yeah.
0: Were there other choices in the neighborhood, or was just they met and they were...
1: Well, there were other choices, but they seemed to really like each other, so I just had to, like, pair them.
0: Okay, that's fine. So what kind of things are going to be happening at their wedding, their dog wedding?
1: Oh, the usual. Like, there are going to be some pup cubs, some regular cakes. There's going to be a 5-minute ceremony.
0: 5 minutes? That could get long. What are their names?
1: Luna and Mac.
0: In holy matrimony.
1: Yes.
0: Yeah, that's so sweet. Well, Carly, before I let you go, is there anything that you, like you want to say, like something for everybody to take home tonight?
1: Everybody, you should be proud that you live in Denver, Colorado, and that you have Cozy 101.1 and the mountains.
0: That was adorable. Yeah, look at that view. Look at that view to the mountains. You are absolutely right, Carly. Well, thank you so much for coming. Thank you, Mom, Teresa. Hey, do you remember do you know the Cozy jingle before I... Cozy
1: 101.1.
0: Good job.

0: Sunday afternoon drive is in great shape. I-70 a little slow between I-25 and Pena. Eastbound I-70 still closed at Kipling due to overpass repairs. We're still seeing slowing in the area, and Kipling still closed at I-70 as well as part of that road work. Not a bad drive on I-270 or US 36. Light traffic volume overall. 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

levitating. You know, I have to admit, I am so glad that I don't have to deal with the kids in the afternoon because I'm here with you on Cozy 101.1. It's Kathy J. And I think that coming home in the afternoon, like the kids after school, to me has got to be the most difficult time for parenting. Like at the in-between time of dinner and coming home from school, what do you do with your kids? Do they do homework? You don't want them on their iPad. They can't be watching TV. So it's a very hard time and I'm so glad that I don't have to deal with it because I'm here dealing with you. And I prefer that so much more than my own two children. So much love to my husband trying to figure out what they're having for dinner. And my daughter's trying to call me right now. But I'm working. Can't answer. Sorry, kid.

haven't you had those moments where you're just so in love? You just were like, oh, just shut out the world and let me just be with this person longer. Oh, I need to be with this person longer. Hey, it's Kathy J here getting you through your afternoon on Cozy 101.1. So did you go to Bruno Mars over the weekend? I went down there on Saturday night. Amazing concert. Horrible traffic. Like, I literally feel like I have some sort of like traumatic post thing from it. Like, I see crowds and I'm like, oh my gosh, get away. I was only stuck in it for like an hour down and an hour out, but I know somebody that didn't even leave the parking lot until 1 a.m. That's when she finally left her parking lot. So ouch. But speaking of venues, props to everybody that went to the Broncos game. Thank you so much, because you became a factor with the home field advantage towards the end of the game. The venue and the crowd became a factor. You definitely helped us win that game. So I just want to say thank you. If you were there at that game, you really helped the team. And of course, congratulations to the Broncos and everyone else that was enjoying yesterday during Broncos country. Oh my gosh, it was so good. Like, that's why I want to stay up late, right? For that kind of a win. What?

0: 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And when that first bite hits, you already know what comes next. 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
1: Mostly cloudy and cooler today with downtown highs in the lower 70s, tracking scattered light showers around the area today and tonight. Heavy rain is forecast for Wednesday into Thursday with the weather impact alert posted. Temperatures will remain in the 60s until Friday, then we're back to sunshine and 70s just in time for your weekend. I'm meteorologist Kathy Sabin. 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

Do you have a great love of your life? That's actually what my husband is written in my phone as. I kid you not. Love of my life. Like, it's not, I wasn't kissing up or anything. That's just, he's the love of my life. So it's in there in my phone. But I guess the big question is, can you have more than one love of your life in your life? And I believe the answer is yes. You know, like, I believe that I dated my soulmate before I got to my husband. I feel my husband's a soulmate. I feel you can have one more than one soulmate. And that's kind of what this movie talks about, love of your life. So if you love all that and you love romance movies and all that, just keep listening, because right after this song is your chance to be caller 20 at 303-290-1011. And you can win the tickets to go to the advanced screening of this, see the movie Fall in Love, before anyone else in Denver. Keep listening.

Cozy 101.1. It's time to fall in love, or at least go to the movies and see a movie before anybody else in Denver does. Let me know how it is. It's the love of your life movie. You can go to the advanced screening if you're caller 20 right now. If you love romance movies, this is it. I mean, like, and how many loves can you have? Somebody on the text line said you can have more than four. I didn't know that was possible. That's a long life. 303-290-1011. If you would like to go see this movie, you just need to be caller 20 right now. I know I'm doing a contest. I never do a contest right now. So be caller 20 and win it. 303-290-1011.

0: 101.1. Who's this?
1: This is Amy.
0: Hi, Amy. What you doing?
1: Hi. I am just driving along thinking about how great your voice is, and your personality is even better.
0: Oh,
1: I'm so glad you're on our radio wave.
0: Amy, you are so sweet. You had me at hello. Stop it.
1: Well, you had me at sixth caller and hung right up. I was like, I'm going to try again.
0: And look at you. That's awesome. You called right back. You did it. It's meant to be. Congratulations, Amy.
1: Yay. It is meant to be. I love
0: That's
1: it.
0: That's amazing. Oh, my gosh. Going to see this love movie. Now, have you had a love of your life in this life? Have you had more than one?
1: You know what? I have to say, I would love to think that I have. I've even been married, but I probably haven't had the love of my life. But I did meet a lady the other day that I think is going to be a great friend. And I think you can't imagine anything better in life than having good, really good friends.
0: I agree. Because friends are also good loves of your lives.
1: Absolutely. And you can go travel with them and they don't piss you off.
0: Amen to that.
1: It's true.
0: So congratulations, Amy. You won the tickets to go see Love of Your Life in Denver before anyone else. Thank you so
1: Yay.
0: Much for listening and listening to Cozy on your way home. Hang on one second, okay?
1: I will. You're awesome. Appreciate it.
0: No, you're awesome. Hang on. No, stop. Use you. Oh my gosh. So all week long, I am going to have tickets in the 5 o'clock hour. I know I never have a prize in the 5 o'clock hour. So be listening tomorrow for your chance to win, and good luck.
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4: An accident southbound I-25 at 84th Ave is blocking three left lanes, jamming solid back to 120th, adding a half hour to your drive. We also have an accident northbound I-25 at Lincoln, blocking three right lanes, jamming back to the Oak Hill Lane overpass. This is a rollover, and it's adding a half hour to your drive as well. I-70 westbound between 6th Ave and Golden, two left lanes still blocked with an earlier accident, slowing back to Colfax and Golden. This report is sponsored by Taco Bell. The crispy chicken crunch wrap slider is back, this time with Hidden Valley Diablo Ranch inside at participating U.S. Taco Bell locations for a limited time only and while supplies last. I'm Jen So on Cozy 1.1, Real Music Variety, 80s, 90s, 2K, and today.
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